0: BB Radio.
1: When I met you in the summer, to my heartbeat sound, we fell in love as the leaves turn.

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2: Over the ground lies a mantle of white. A heaven of diamonds shine down through the night. Two hearts are thrilling in spite of the chilling, the weather.

Take a look at the 5 and 10. It's glistening once again with candy canes and silver lanes that glow. It's beginning.

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